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Nearly Impossible Question, Tuesday at 7:10. Friday's question, 37% of people buy this on a weekly basis. What is it? Alcohol? I go to the outlet, stock up for the month. Exposé.

Thank you so much for having us on this weekend. 97.1 Wash FM, Jack Cradiville. Labor Day weekend, and if you're going anywhere, doing anything, make sure you bring us along. 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

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We all want to de-stress as much as possible. This hobby apparently does just that. We'll explore a little bit more coming up. Here's Mariah Carey.

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Now, over the past few weeks, you've been nominating teachers that go above and beyond their classroom. 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The Cranberries.

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And would you save my soul tonight?

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Jack Cradiville. Every once in a while, I like to play on ChatGPT. And I asked, all right, people are traveling tomorrow. What roads to avoid, right? And they listed all of them. It does say, though, if you're heading out, do it before noon tomorrow. Here's Daryl Hall and John Oates.

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You think of Labor Day, you think of, well, barbecuing, hanging out, going to festivals. But there is another activity that we like to partake in on the holiday weekend. Got that coming up. It's Tony Braxton.

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Hopefully you got tomorrow off. Back to work Tuesday. 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

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Song written by Rick Ocasek, but it was sang by bass player Benjamin Orr. Wasn't the first one he sang. He actually sang their first single, Just What I Needed. Here are the Cars and Drive.

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1: I've been seeing so many people saying they've captured aliens on video on TikTok. 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

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We need to hear some Adam Levine and Maroon 5. What do you think? Here we go. You know, The Voice Season 30 is going to premiere on September 21st. Ooh, it's right around my birthday. It's been 20

0: 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What do you think? Would you vote for a four-day work week all the time?
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home of Toby and Chili in the Morning, 97.1 Wash FM. What are some of the things that you just hated eating or doing as a kid, but now that you're grown up, yeah, you don't mind it so much, maybe even like it? 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You can leave me a message. We'll talk about it coming up next.

0: 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Hey, Bob, what's going on?
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Britney Spears made a troubling Instagram post that she believes a man that was hired to clean her house was actually a paparazzi and was spying on her. 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

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Tell me. I want to know.

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0: 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Teresa Lucas here, letting you in on a little conversation that Deborah and I are having right now. Deborah, you're the type of person that likes to do things efficiently, you know, not more than once if you don't have to, right?
1: Yes, I am.
0: 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That way you can get right to it when you want to listen.
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0: 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Here's a request from Stephanie. 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

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I'll tell you what they are coming up next.

0: 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You know, when I go grocery shopping, I'm pretty much friendly to anybody there. I mean, like, we're old friends. I don't care if I don't know them personally. I'm going to be friendly. Hey, Allison, have you ever had an experience with a stranger that you'll never forget?
1: When I was younger, I was walking under the underpass, and there was a gentleman with a long trench coat on, and I was so afraid that he was going to be a flasher.
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0: 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What do you think? 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

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We need to hear some Adam Levine and Maroon 5. What do you think? Here we go. You know, The Voice season 30 is going to premiere on September 21st. Ooh, that's right around my birthday.

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Partly sunny at a high of 82. 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

making your plans for what to do on Labor Day, Kensington's got their parade. 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

just realized that today is not just Labor Day. Today is also National Beer Day. Who knew? It's 97.1 Wash FM. Hold on. What's in that coffee mug?

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And the new trend is to treat September like the new January. Yeah, when it comes to self-improvement, you can get that back-to-school energy to hit the reset button on your goals and on your mindset. 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

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And if you are in the Gaithersburg area, Gaithersburg Labor Day Parade kicks off at 10 a.m.

0: morning. We're looking at an absolutely gorgeous Labor Day. Partly sunny, high of 82. Yes, we'll take it. We'll also take the fact that it's not only Labor Day, today is also National Beer Day. So you can put that red wine down.
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Good morning. Good morning. KT and for Toby and Chili on 97.1 Wash FM. We are officially in September, which a lot of people are noting that this happens to be the month with the ers. Yes. September, October, November, December. Cooler temperatures, shorter days, no more sweating. And as I like to say it, with the month that goes, we can eat our oysters now.

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girlfriend and I was like, so what was your favorite part of summer? For her, it was going to the pool. And oddly enough, for me too, I got a chance to take my granddaughter there and she literally thought she was a mermaid and I loved every second of it. Hopefully you'll get a chance to enjoy the pool one last day. 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

No. Was I surprised? No. But apparently, a lot of people do not understand. Why do we celebrate Labor Day? And no, it has nothing to do with people having labor or being in labor. It actually has to do with recognizing the contributions and the achievements of American workers. So, as American workers, let's pat ourselves on the back right now. Yeah, I'm doing that. 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

If you're looking for something fun to do, Gaithersburg Labor Day Parade kicks off at 10 a.m. Just saying. KT and for Toby and Chili, make sure that you wake up with them tomorrow morning for your chance to score tickets to see Usher by answering the nearly impossible question. It'll happen right after 7 with Wash FM.

A small village in Ohio is the latest location for Taylor and Travis. They just bought a $5.35 million mansion there. Oh, I'm sure the community is so excited. It's Washington.

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It's 97.1 Wash FM. Here's

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No rain in sight today. All sunny skies. Highs in the mid to upper 80s. A good day to be out and soaking in that sun on your holiday Monday. More variety from the 80s, 90s, and today. Coming up right now, here's Journey.

Thank you for being here on a Labor Day holiday Monday. It's 97.1 Wash FM, where more of your favorites from the 80s, 90s, and today are coming up. Lionel Richie, Nelly Furtado, and Bruno Mars right now. Sixpence, None the Richer, Kiss Me. Mwah.

0: Labor Day Monday. I'm Tanya. My human nature is to wait till the last minute. For example, on my way here this morning, I realized my gas tank was on empty, and instead of stopping to get that gas, I pushed it to the limit, made it from Arlington to Rockville. Yeah, I got to fill up on my way out of here. Average price of gas in the DMV up $1 as compared to this time last year. Here's Gloria Estefan.
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Hi, I'm Tanya on your Labor Day Monday. I think the cruelest thing about summer is watching it come to an unofficial end after Labor Day. Well, there is a lot to look forward to. The pumpkin spice lattes, apple cider donuts, and autumn leaves sitting out by a fire pit all bundled up. Oh yeah, we can keep it positive. I'll tell you what movies scored really high over the weekend. You might want to check it out today. Details coming up after Joe Jackson on Wash FM.

Maria at Fresh Market in Rockville, thank you for laboring away, working so hard on a holiday. It's 97.1 Wash FM, where more of your favorites from the 80s, 90s, and today are coming up, including a song made famous at this year's World Cup. We'll hear from Shakira and

Thea David Guetta. That's Titanium, which also happens to be my alter ego. It's Tanya here. It's 97.1 Wash FM. 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

lightheaded, queasy when it comes to needles. 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

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Hi, I'm Tanya. When I read that Lenny Kravitz works out in his tight leather pants, I thought, okay, I have no more excuses. I mean, we can all just work out wherever we are, no matter what we're wearing, right? Let's be inspired by this.

nothing bad about this Labor Day forecast. Sunshine, highs near 80. Oh, so lovely in the evening, down to 60. 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
1: When I think of holidays, leisure time, I think about enjoying some fine art. You can do that today. Stroll around Glen Echo Park. Look at over 1,000 pieces of art. You could even take some home. It is the 55th annual Labor Day Art Show going on all afternoon. It's a free event to get into. It might cost you something to take that art home, though. 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

Metro has certainly been doing a lot for us lately, but it has resulted in tie-ups, delays, taking shuttle buses, lots of headaches on the rails. But there's some good news as of today. I'll fill you in on that coming up. First, Natalie Imbruglia on 97.1 Wash FM.

Thank you for letting us be a part of your Labor Day Monday. It's 97.1 Wash FM. I'm Tanya. More variety from the 80s, 90s, and today coming up with George Michael, Kehlani, and, oh yeah, Enrique Iglesias, too. Right now, here's Kim Wilde singing about a feeling that we all dislike. Huh, you know the one.

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1: Let me be your hero. 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

Pretty soon, we will be packing away our t-shirts and shorts and tucking them away for the season, bringing out the sweaters and hoodies. 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

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Hi, I'm Tanya. I know it's always hard to go back to work after a long holiday weekend, but we'll be right there with you to keep you company with the Toby and Chili in the Morning Show. 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

Yes, it's Labor Day, but it's also National Grandma Moses Day. You know, she started her painting career at the age of 78. So this reminds us, we got to keep working at what we love no matter our age. It's Wash FM with Snap.

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1: 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Lisa Berrigan in next to keep you company all afternoon with more of your favorites from the 80s, 90s, and today while you're lounging by the pool.
2: It's

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Mostly sunny this afternoon, a high 83, 81 degrees now on the National Mall. 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

It's been a challenging summer for Daryl Hall, getting a kidney transplant in June. He's still recovering, says he should be back to his old self in a couple of months. Here's Hall & Oates, Kiss on My List, on a best of the 80s and 90s weekend on 97.1 Wash FM.

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Here's Rick Springfield.

It's Lisa Berrigan. Happy Labor Day. Maybe you're firing up the grill, having people over this afternoon. Couldn't ask for better weather. Here's Cindy Lauper, Sheba, on a Best of the 80s and 90s weekend on 97.1 Wash FM.

Hey, it's Lisa Berrigan. Hope you're enjoying a final afternoon around the pool. Now, a lot of community pools in the DMV, they close a little early on Labor Day and then let the dogs swim for an hour. That is always so much fun to watch. Happy Labor Day from 97.1 Wash FM.

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He's coming to Wolf Trap September 15th with John Fogerty. Here's Donna Lewis.

Bryan Adams, one of the many incredible concerts to come through the DMV over the summer of 2026. He and Pat Benatar were at CFG Bank Arena last month. 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

Beautiful weather for Labor Day and more of this tomorrow for back to work, back to school. Mostly sunny, a high 85. Here's Pretty Poison on 97.1 Wash FM.

Bruno Mars was at Northwest Stadium back in May. John Mellencamp was at Jiffy Lube Live in July. It really has been a great year for concerts. Here's Jack and Diane on a Best of the 80s and 90s weekend on 97.1 Wash FM.

Maybe you're trying to get over the Bay Bridge or cruising on the Beltway or just making a quick trip across the neighborhood. Wherever you're going, we're going with you on a Best of the 80s and 90s weekend on 97.1 Wash Out.

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Leanne Rimes was just in D.C. a few weeks ago doing a show at the Warner Theater. Of course she did this one, How Do I Live? 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
1: Good evening and welcome to your Monday night, Labor Day. What are you doing? Did you have a wonderful weekend? Is it continuing tonight? As we say goodbye to summer and have one last big barbecue, thank you for being here with me tonight.

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2: We say goodbye to summer and hello to back to school, to the seasons changing, the fashions changing. What are you doing tonight? Are you driving home after a long weekend? Thank you for letting me be a part of your drive.